0: 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On s'en vient du côté du Met. Voici donc la première scène du deuxième acte de l'opéra Eugène Onegin du compositeur Piotr Ilitch Tchaïkovski, un opéra qui vous provient en direct du Metropolitan Opera de New York.
1: The big party will take place in the ballroom of the Laren estate, which is not grand but warm and festive. There's a large center portal on the upstage wall. We glimpse that more dancing is going on beyond it. The partygoers dance in their country finery. Tatiana's gown is modest, a brown and red pattern with a white collar. She's not the sort to want to be the center of attention, even on her name day. There are kids in animal costumes carrying a homemade sign that says, Saint Tatiana. There is so much going on in this party scene. It's a lot of fun.
2: Mm-hmm.
1: Here is Act Two, Scene One of Tchaikovsky's Eugene Onegin. And we have Timur Zangiev coming to the pit. We are live from the Met.

shed my skin. The end is the beginning. Smile, smile, smile. Accepting and forgiving.